0: 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Give me a time and place, I rendezvous it, I fly you to it, I beat you there. Girl, you know I got you, us, trust. A couple things I can't spell without you. Now we on top of the world, cause that's just how we do. 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
1: oh God.
0: Cameras point and shoot. 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But the grass ain't always greener on the other side. It's

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2: 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Oh my, my, oh my, my love, I take one look at you, you're taking me out.

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one shot, one opportunity, to seize everything you ever wanted, one moment, did you capture it?